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It's the 80s at 8 on 103.5 WIMZ. 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

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Come

0: 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It's Octavius. Our buddies from Black Jacket Symphony are coming back to Knoxville on Friday, September 11th. Mark your calendar. They're going to be doing Def Leppard's Hysteria in its entirety and a whole bunch of other Def Leppard hits. Can't wait to see Jason and the boys and be listening for your chance to win. And don't forget to mark your calendar. Friday, September 11th, Knoxville Civic Auditorium, Black Jacket Symphony, and Def Leppard's Hysteria. All right, let's look ahead. Bon Jovi, U2, Stevie Nicks, Great White. How does that sound? Yeah, it's 80s at 8, of course. It's 103.5 WIMZ, Knoxville's Classic Rock. Thanks for tuning in.
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The story of the title of that song is that Stevie Nicks was with Tom Petty's wife, who had a very thick Southern accent, and she was talking about a young man who was about the age of 17. But with her thick Southern drawl voice, she said, "I think he might be the edge of 17. True story. That's how it happened.

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1: Southern rock is making one heck of a comeback lately, and somewhere in the great beyond, a whole lot of guitar players are nodding in approval. Let's talk about it. The Allman Brothers practically wrote the blueprint with those twin guitars and those marathon jams. Lynyrd Skynyrd turned three chords and a dream into an American institution. Molly Hatchet showed up looking like they just rode in from a medieval battle and sounded like it too. Blackfoot brought enough grit to sand a truck bed, and 38 Special somehow convinced America that Southern rock and arena rock could be best friends. And now, a whole new generation is discovering that Southern rock isn't just music, it's a lifestyle. It's front porches, back roads, cold drinks, loud guitars, and songs that somehow make you want to buy a pickup truck even if you already own three of them. Streaming services have introduced these bands to younger listeners, while classic rock fans never stopped flying that Southern rock flag in the first place. The result? Packed shows, renewed interest, and proof that good songs don't care what year it is. And before we wrap this up, an honorable mention going to Blackberry Smoke, one of my favorite bands, carrying the Southern rock torch into the modern era and proving that the spirit of the South is still alive, well, and played through a Marshall stack turned up way too loud. That's your 60 Seconds in Rock. I'm Octavius for 103.5 WIMZ, Knoxville's Classic Rock.

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0: 103.5 WIMZ, Knoxville's Classic Rock at 7 Mary 3. This is Octavius. Thanks for tuning in. It's 4th of July. You need to be in Kingston, Tennessee, smoking the water for 2026. This is going to be the biggest 4th of July celebration and fireworks show in East Tennessee. They shoot them off from the barge in the lake. And, oh, it's just such an amazing event. Right there on the banks of Wattsboro Lake. It is, what do they like to call it? Red, white, and boom. So we got a full lineup for you that day. We've got food vendors. We've got arts and crafts. We got a kids zone. There's going to have some live music coming up around 5:30 p.m., all leading up to that fireworks spectacular. And we will have the soundtrack for the fireworks show right here on WIMZ. So get all the info, get all the lineup of all the events at WIMZ.com, and we'll see you there. 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

0: Somebody asked me today, Octavius, why do you always carry a knife with you? I said, well, the last time I tried to open a bag of potato chips with a 9mm, there were problems.
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0: Ozzy, 103.5 WIMZ, Knoxville's Classic Rock. Hey, it's Octavius. Hope you're having a good Wednesday night. Sega is going on this weekend at Knoxville Dragway, the Southeast Gassers Association. That's Saturday the 26th. Gates are opening at noon. They're going to have a Gassers meet and greet from 5 to 8 p.m. Concert after the race, too. Heads up, it is a just cash venue. 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They don't do cards, so make sure to stop by the ATM on your way and enjoy the show. Enjoy the race. Southeast Gassers Association and Knoxville Dragway. 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And head on out there and have a good weekend. All right, I got some Edgar Winter Group, some Lenny Kravitz, and Creedence. Maybe some Van Halen before it's all said and done. Tonight's with Octavius. 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

0: 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Hi there, it's Octavius. Quick little, an editorial. Got a phone call. This phone call happened last night. A listener called. Going through a rough time right now. They just had a breakup, and she wasn't really sure how she was going to, as she said, weather the storm. And I told her, I said, and I've posted this on my personal Facebook page, but I found this meme, and it said, every storm has two purposes: to destroy what isn't solid and to reveal what is. So my best advice to anybody who's going through that right now is to be solid. You can do it, and we're all rooting for you. All right? Another extra long block of classic rocks on the way. I've got Bad Company, I've got Def Leppard, and some Pink Floyd and some Rush before it's all said and done. It's Nights with Octavius. It's 103.5 WIMZ, Knoxville's Classic Rock. And keep your chin up. You can do it.
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0: 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Nights with Octavius coming to a close. And I hope you have a great rest of your Wednesday. I will be back tomorrow and Friday, but a little different time. Tomorrow, I'll be on the air 10 to 2. Friday, 10 to 2, doing the midday thing again. And looking forward to that. And I hope you guys have a great rest of your week. We're going to get Promo Mike or Oz in here to rock you all the way down to 11 o'clock Thursday and Friday. And have a great rest of your week. And have a great weekend if I don't see you before then. Peace, love, progress, patience, persistence, and perspective. And I love you. And I mean it. And you know exactly who you are. Good night, Knoxville.
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3: It's all just a bunch of talking heads, isn't it? I think you're going to hear what I mean. Welcome to the big show, my friends.

0: We are still caught up in the crossfire of what the mighty Stevie Ray Vaughan could do with six strings, aren't we? It's Matt Wardlaw, and I am quite glad, we are quite glad that you are all here with us tonight. We're just a couple of days away from the arrival of the Metallica Reload box set, and you are as excited about that as I am, aren't you? I knew you all would be. We will talk more about that, and just generally, I think we have some music nerd discussion to engage in, so we better properly get started with Ultimate Classic Rock.
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We progged out a bit. Let me ask you this. Who is in the mood to dance? I know it's early in the night, but I think we can take it higher. Let's see if this one from the Giles band will do the trick, and I bet it will. Take a look at that centerfold. It's UCR.

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1: Southern rock is making one heck of a comeback lately, and somewhere in the great beyond, a whole lot of guitar players are nodding in approval. Let's talk about it. The Allman Brothers practically wrote the blueprint with those twin guitars and those marathon jams. Lynyrd Skynyrd turned three chords and a dream into an American institution. Molly Hatchet showed up looking like they just rode in from a medieval battle and sounded like it too. Blackfoot brought enough grit to sand a truck bed, and 38 Special somehow convinced America that Southern rock and arena rock could be best friends. And now, a whole new generation is discovering that Southern rock isn't just music, it's a lifestyle. It's front porches, back roads, cold drinks, loud guitars, and songs that somehow make you want to buy a pickup truck even if you already own three of them. Streaming services have introduced these bands to younger listeners, while classic rock fans never stopped flying that Southern rock flag in the first place. The result? Packed shows, renewed interest, and proof that good songs don't care what year it is. And before we wrap this up, an honorable mention going to Blackberry Smoke, one of my favorite bands, carrying the Southern rock torch into the modern era and proving that the spirit of the South is still alive, well, and played through a Marshall stack turned up way too loud. That's your 60 Seconds in Rock. I'm Octavius for 103.5 WIMZ, Knoxville's Classic Rock.

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If you've been busy this week and not listening to us, first of all, what were you doing the first two nights? Where have you been? People have been looking for you, so I'm really glad that you're here now because it was getting kind of dodgy trying to cover for you. People were starting to ask a lot of questions I couldn't answer. But anyway, it's Wardlaw. I just wanted to make sure you know that we've got a copy of the Metallica Reload box set we want to give to you. We have two box sets, in fact, close to 1,700 minutes of music, more CDs and vinyl in one box set than you've probably seen in a hot minute. And if it lands in your hands, you're going to be busy for a while. Take my word for that. 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

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Well, you'll see soon enough. 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

0: What's with all the love so far here in this hour? Yes, those lyrics from REM, if you listen closely, tell a different tale than what you might pick up from the title. But I do think we need to change it up a bit, maybe dirty the place up a little bit, to put it another way. We will do that shortly on Ultimate Classic Rock.
1: 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Watching him and taking in the blue waves, the sea breeze, the blurry horizon.
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It's Wardlaw. Today is a notable rockiversary in the world of Motley Crue. You might know what I'm talking about, and if you have no idea what I'm talking about, that's fair. Stick with me. I'll explain it later tonight. It's UCR.

Let's keep on rocking. Let's keep on running as well. But if you're taking it on the run, look out because you might end up with some problems. I'll have Kevin tell us more about all that. It's Ultimate Classic Rock.

0: I love hearing from our listeners because you're all fellow friends and music nerds here from where I'm sitting. 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She asked if we could play something from the Crowes, and we most certainly can. That is up ahead on UCR. 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

Well, if you find yourself at a Black Crowes show, you might indeed find yourself asking, what is that smell? It smells kind of good. But now we're talking in a completely different context than what Lynyrd Skynyrd meant with our next song. It's Ultimate Classic Rock.

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They'll get you coming or going, as the old saying goes, and we will stay with that general thought for tonight's 9 at 9. Coming or going, we're going to do an hour's worth of songs in that vein, and there's a little bit of mixed messaging at times, but I think that this particular combo lined up fairly well. Don't come around here no more. Go your own way. Both are kind of saying get out, in a sense. It's Ultimate Classic Rock.

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0: When Love Comes to Town, and that song might have been the first time I heard B.B. King as a kid, which was way too long to have to wait, even at such a young age. B.B., of course, memorably created one of his own signature moments long before he ever crossed paths with U2, when he sang about how the thrill is gone, but the thrill, in fact, had just begun for me hearing these two giants, U2 and B.B. King, team up for that moment that we just heard from the Rattle and Hum album. There's some great recollections from that time period, including King's reaction. He said, "Gentlemen, I do not do chords," as the band tried to show him the song, but he also gave praise to Bono and told him, "You are mighty young to write such heavy lyrics." Now, the iconic U2 vocalist would have been in his late 20s at that time, so King's got a point there. When Love Comes to Town, still a great tune, and it fits quite well with our theme of coming and going songs on the nine tonight. We'll have even more of that as we continue on Ultimate Classic Rock.
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0: Man, I have not played that in a hot minute. That was a lot of fun to hear that one on the radio coming through my headphones. It's Matt Wardlaw. I spoke with longtime Billy Idol collaborator Steve Stevens recently and talked to him about the point of inspiration when it came to how he and Billy learned to put together songs, and he did not even let a second lapse when it came to his reply.
1: I think that's the fact that both Billy and I grew up listening to Beatles records, where every song was different. Every song brought you into a different atmosphere. And from album to album, they were all different. So, you know, certainly with Rebel Yell songs, Eyes Without a Face, you know, could be followed by Blue Highway, could be followed by, I think it's just that reference point of that's what records were about. We're old school, man. We still think in terms of, you know, vinyl side one, side two, and, you know, and we structure our set that way. And that's, you know, that's human emotion, because if you go see a film and there's a really action scene or a shootout or a fight scene, it's usually followed by something serene. Maybe, you know, the lead character takes the girl in his arms after he's just defeated all the monsters, and you know, light and shade, as Jimmy Page would describe it.
0: A lot of classic rockers all began in the same place, and that place was Liverpool and the Beatles. And what's amazing is the diversity of all of the types and genres of music that came about as a result of that. It's UCR.

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Always an interesting question. Should I stay or should I go? And in the case of tonight's 9 at 9, we are both coming and going. And right now, the time has come to take a little trip with Styx. It is Ultimate Classic Rock.

0: There you go. I'm going to give that one to my comrade Tigman, one of his favorite songs. He will not stop telling me that. And I might be kidding. It's Matt Wardlaw here on this coming and going edition of the 9 at 9. Here right now, we have just one more. And the way things shake out, I think I know how this might wrap up. Thank you for spending some time with us here on UCR.
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There you have it, the end of our coming and going 9 at 9. Thank you so much to each and every one of you who had song suggestions. Made it so much fun to do everything that we've played here in this hour. It's Matt Wardlaw. Michael Anthony took the lead vocal the other night during the concert with Sammy and the Best of All Worlds band on this one from the Diamond Dave years. And fellow VH fans, I think you're with me. It is always great to see Mikey sing a song or two. It's ultimate classic rock for sure.

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It's all over now, but we're just getting started. And you know what? With a new Stones album on the way, I've been thinking a lot about Ronnie Wood. Ronnie's great, isn't he? Which made me think of Ronnie and Rod Stewart in the Faces. And I thought, how about we do a special set of the Faces? So that's what we're doing here tonight on this edition of Backstage. And it is ultimate classic rock.

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0: Stay with me on Ultimate Classic Rock. Rod the Bod Stewart, Ronnie Wood, Ronnie Lane, Ian McLagan, and Kenny Jones, the legendary faces. What a great band. It is Matt Wardlaw. This is UCR Backstage.
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Steve Plunkett and the guys from Autograph, a whole era and a few more have gone by since we first heard that one, but it always worked for me when I heard it because my reaction was to reach across and turn up the radio. That's the point. So I guess they got the message across that they were looking to. Any way you want it, as Journey says. And in this particular case, which is always the case, we wanted it loud, and let's keep it cranked for this next one. It's UCR.

0: Against the Wind, ultimate classic rock, and that is one of the great emotional moments of many from the catalog of Bob Seger, for sure. He had a knack for those kind of songs, right? We are saluting you, Mr. Seger. Hopefully you're doing something good right now, enjoying life to the fullest, because you have earned all of that and then some with these amazing songs. It is Wardlaw. Let's do another request. This time, it's the Little Old Band from Texas. I think you might know the Little Old Band from Texas that I'm talking about.
1: Rumors spreading around in that Texas town. About the shack outside the game. You know what I'm talking about. Just let me know if you wanna go to that whole mile on the range. They got a lot of nice girls.

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1: And during the few moments that we have left, we want to talk right down to earth in a language that everybody here can easily understand.

0: We've got more Titans of the Rock and Roll Mount Rushmore. I know there's only supposed to be a limit as far as how many faces we have up there, but we have a lot more faces on our Mount Rushmore for some reason. I guess it's because we like to live things to excess, just like the music, John Bon Jovi and Aerosmith, just to name a couple. We'll hear from both of them as we roll onward with UCR.
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Lighting it up with John Bon Jovi. It's Matt Wardlaw. Let's walk on into the next hour where we're going to hit a Motley Crue rockiversary as promised and do a couple from Metallica as well. It's UCR.

0: Master of Puppets. We are playing some various Metallica cuts all week long in honor of the Reload box set that hits the shelves with a heavy thud this Friday. Heard from John. He wants me to get in Bleeding Me at some point from the Metallica catalog. So I'm going to figure that one out for you, John. If you missed this earlier in the night, don't forget we are giving you the chance to win copies of that Metallica Reload box set. We have two, in fact, to give away. Bunch of cool stuff on that box set, including the Don't Call Us, We'll Call You radio special that they did where they went to the radio station KSJO in San Jose, got a bunch of their famous friends to come down, and they played acoustically for a good long while, took phone calls from fans. It was a great day to be a Metallica fan on that particular day for sure. So the box set for Reload has a lot of cool stuff packed into it. And speaking of Reload, we'll hear songs from the record Friday night as our UCR album of the week, and thoughts and memories from the guys as well. Jason Newsted shared a look inside the Metallica machine as he was looking back at the time period. Check it out.
1: The band came before everything else, always, no matter what it was, right? So you have to start on that playing field. And so the demand on the time on the in-betweens, you knew you were going to be ready for the show. Everybody had their own ways of staying fit, eating right. Never wanted to be the weak one on stage. We all had that understanding. That's why it became what it became and the success it became. Had a lot to do with that mentality as the four of us representing many thousands of people. So the in-betweens with MTV Video, the Grammy Awards, photo session, literally thousands of interviews in every dialect, language, shape, form you could imagine, to finally get a second to yourself, to have a bit of time that you get to call. The Metallica thing is always back here. It's always burning. There's always something else coming. Always, always, always. Still to this day, those guys are that way. Still, no matter how far in between the shows are, there's always things to fill up your day with band stuff. So there's a double-edged sword to it. Coming off and having your own moment to get some respite. And then the post-tour depression, going to this funk where you're not getting your adrenaline shot anymore. You're not getting your regular thing that you would for your buzz, whether you had a couple beers there, this and that. Or attention from people creates incredible dopamine. Being pulled back from that had its goods to rest and had its bads to have to deal with the withdrawal. So that's kind of where that would land.
0: It's Matt Wardlaw. Let's dig something fun out from the Metallica archives. It was the early part of 2000, and the radio station where I was working got a leaked version of a song called I Disappear from Napster. We all know the song pretty well now because, as you might remember, it was released on the soundtrack for Mission Impossible 2 that same year. But boy, we got in a lot of trouble for playing that song early. But let's go back to the year 2000. We had all survived Y2K, and it was pretty cool to have new music from Metallica at that time. It's Ultimate Classic Rock.

0: I don't know where the time goes, but 29 years ago today, Motley Crue released their reunion album with Vince Neil, Generation Swine, and they had already gone in a bit of a more high-tech direction with the 1994 self-titled Motley Crue album with John Corabi, I'd say. And Generation Swine kind of continued the push in that direction. And that's one thing I always dug about Motley. Even if we look at Dr. Feelgood, they were always pushing out and exploring new things, new directions. And of course, there was a lot of that going on as well with the music that Tommy Lee made on his own, whether it was under his name or Methods of Mayhem. So if we come all the way back to Generation Swine, the music that Motley Crue made did not always connect with the fans. But for me as a fan, I enjoyed Generation Swine. And that song that we just heard, Afraid, is still a cool listen in my opinion. Your mileage might vary, but that's why we are all crazy music fans, so we can have these kinds of discussions. It's UCR.
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Stanley Simmons, the next generation. I'm talking Evan Stanley and Nick Simmons. Yes, the sons of Paul Stanley and Gene Simmons. They have their debut album, Waiting While the World Is Ending, on the way, and just announced their first proper nationwide tour earlier this week with a ton of tour dates. If they're not coming to your neck of the woods, it probably means they actually don't like you. Okay, I'm just kidding, but of course you know we're going to have you covered with info on all the dates, so check it at Ultimate Classic Rock.

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0: The question is, can we get any more out of control? 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

That song says to me, holiday weekend. Does it say the same thing to you? Because 4th of July is going to be here sooner than we all know it. Producer Eric, as I've mentioned, is practically already out the door as he gets ready for his vacation. He just offered me one of those umbrella drinks, so that's where his head is at. And I'm all good with that because it's Word Law. We've had a lot of fun tonight, even without the umbrella drinks. They were implied. It's like we had the umbrella drinks without having them. Works out sometimes. Thanks for being here with us. We will have more UCR, more of your requests, so meet me back here tomorrow night for the best, the ultimate classic rock. Have a great night, everyone.

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3: It's all just a bunch of talking heads, isn't it? I think you're going to hear what I mean. Welcome to the big show, my friends.

0: We are still caught up in the crossfire of what the mighty Stevie Ray Vaughan could do with six strings, aren't we? It's Matt Wardlaw, and I am quite glad, we are quite glad that you are all here with us tonight. We're just a couple of days away from the arrival of the Metallica Reload box set, and you are as excited about that as I am, aren't you? I knew you all would be. We will talk more about that, and just generally, I think we have some music nerd discussion to engage in, so we better properly get started with Ultimate Classic Rock.
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We progged out a bit. Let me ask you this. Who is in the mood to dance? I know it's early in the night, but I think we could take it higher. Let's see if this one from the Giles band will do the trick, and I bet it will. Take a look at that centerfold. It's UCR.

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1: Southern rock is making one heck of a comeback lately, and somewhere in the great beyond, a whole lot of guitar players are nodding in approval. Let's talk about it. The Allman Brothers practically wrote the blueprint with those twin guitars and those marathon jams. Lynyrd Skynyrd turned three chords and a dream into an American institution. Molly Hatchet showed up looking like they just rode in from a medieval battle and sounded like it too. Blackfoot brought enough grit to sand a truck bed, and 38 Special somehow convinced America that Southern rock and arena rock could be best friends. And now, a whole new generation is discovering that Southern rock isn't just music, it's a lifestyle. It's front porches, back roads, cold drinks, loud guitars, and songs that somehow make you want to buy a pickup truck even if you already own three of them. Streaming services have introduced these bands to younger listeners, while classic rock fans never stop flying that Southern rock flag in the first place. The result? Packed shows, renewed interest, and proof that good songs don't care what year it is. And before we wrap this up, an honorable mention going to Blackberry Smoke, one of my favorite bands, carrying the Southern rock torch into the modern era and proving that the spirit of the South is still alive, well, and played through a Marshall stack turned up way too loud. That's your 60 Seconds in Rock. I'm Octavius for 103.5 WIMZ, Knoxville's Classic Rock.

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13: 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I'm David Boyd. 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

0: 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It's J-Mac and Drake. Big R for J-Mac today. Good morning, Drake.
1: Top of the morning to you, Big R.
0: I always enjoy getting to hang out with you, buddy.
1: I know. Here we are getting the jam out, bro out.
0: I know.
1: You know. So we got a lot to do today. We got, what, 6:15, 8:15? We got classic rock on the clock. Go ahead and get signed up right now. Get yourself the chance to win $1,000. And then we got your chance to get qualified for a $10,000 vehicle makeover.
0: Phoenix Conversions, man. Step it up with that vehicle makeover so you can improve your ride. And we have your first code word at 9 a.m., then 11, 1, 3, and 4 today. So let's see if we can get you qualified. You just text in that code word, man. Let's make it happen.
1: Soup up your ride and soup up your summer.
0: We were just talking about Fanboy Expo coming, and you were kind of geeking out on the Cougar action going
1: on.
0: Yeah,
1: you got Heather Locklear going to be in the 865. I got to go meet Heather Locklear. There's all kinds of, we got Linda Hamilton, the girl from Terminator. And another funny one is we got all kinds of great people on this list. Let me scroll through here.
0: I saw Henry Winkler,
1: yeah,
0: Fonzie.
1: Fonzie's going to be there, the guy who plays Jar Jar Binks.
0: Okay, who's that?
1: Jar Jar Binks on Star
0: I know
1: Wars?
0: Who that is. I mean, is he? I guess you just would know him if you saw him kind of thing?
1: Yeah, I can't pronounce his name too
0: well. Okay.
1: And so,
0: he's foreign.
1: And then we got Shia LaBeouf.
0: What's the story with him? Isn't he like a bad boy kind of guy, always in trouble?
1: Well, he's kind of flirting with a mental breakdown in front of, you know, society right now. So he was just in New Orleans and got arrested for partying too hard. I guess was pretty much caught out drinking heavily every single day, just being a menace. And I guess he ended up getting in a fight with somebody. He got arrested. And now he's going to be here in Knoxville. So is Knoxville ready for Shia LaBeouf is the question.
0: Not sure, but I like the idea of trying. Fanboy Expo tickets coming up in the 9 o'clock hour here today. With J-Mac and Drake and Big R hanging out, let's get this thing going.
1: Come on.
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2: How does it feel, baby? Austin Powers might be coming back to the big screen.
3: Really?
2: Big R, yes. Mike Myers was recently asked if we'll ever see Austin Powers 4, and he reportedly said yes.
3: Awesome. And
2: there we go. He also might want it to focus more on Dr. Evil, which might be the right move, because about it. A bald billionaire with daddy issues, a secret lair, a plan to control the world.
3: $1 million.
2: Sounds like a couple of our leaders in the tech industry currently. We're already living in an Austin Powers
3: That's
2: movie.
3: True. Hey, I've seen some pretty strange things in a parade before, like guys driving on little mini cars and stuff.
2: All parades are strange.
3: But nothing like this. A carnival parade in Spain featured 12 performers. Now check this out, Drake. Dressed as Stephen Hawking riding motorized wheelchairs through the streets while singing and dancing.
2: Here, we'd be like, that's offensive.
3: Actually, we would say that. But now, listen, before you think that's a terrible idea,
2: okay.
3: This group said it was meant to celebrate Hawking's life and to raise awareness for ALS, disease.
2: A big impersonation for a good cause.
3: Yeah, and they donated all the wheelchairs and celebrated the ALS patients. So, pretty good
2: deal. Wow. How about this, Picard? A man in Australia is reportedly facing charges after allegedly sending a friend around 3,000 memes, messages, and calls in a single day.
3: Jeez, that's a lot.
2: Jeez, dude, why are you obsessed with me? Stop calling me. Authorities say the issue is not just he was sending jokes or memes. It was the volume of contact. Thousands of messages in 24 hours crossed the line from annoying to possible harassment. So a friendship can survive a lot, Big R. Yeah. But 3,000 memes.
3: Have you ever
2: videos.
3: Entered that zone where you've like just sent so many videos and stuff to people?
2: Yeah, and then they don't watch it.
3: Right, yeah.
2: And then I don't watch the videos they send me.
3: See, we're guilty of that at my house. We'll be sitting on the couch, the wife and I. You know, we got each of us a phone in a hand.
2: Yeah.
3: And the TV's going multiple screens, right?
2: That's modern day bonding right there.
3: Yeah, but I'll send the video and, you know, I'll be looking to see how she reacts. And she doesn't laugh at what I sent.
2: Or she gives you that fake laugh.
3: Yeah.
2: That's funny, hubby.
3: And then she sends me a video. And, of course, I feel obligated
2: to do the fake laugh.
3: Yes, because, you know, like she's sending this to me for a reason. I guess I better laugh at it.
2: Yeah. What is the pressure of it? For me, you send me a video, it's going to take me about a month to get to.
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4: Well, good morning. If you're driving down from the north side this morning, we're looking pretty good on 75 southbound south of Rocky Top. No major problems on 40 east or west. And this report is sponsored by Shell Rotella. 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
2: Hello?
3: Hello, Brian. What's up, buddy?
2: Hey, good morning. How you doing?
3: I'm doing pretty dandy, buddy. Oh, pal, what are you doing over there?
2: I'm hanging in there. I'm waiting for some songs. I hope you guys don't play any B-sides for me today.
3: Well, I'm doing deep cuts only today.
2: Oh, nice. I'm ready for you whenever.
3: I'm just kidding. My program director really hates me saying the words deep cut, so I'm not allowed to say that anymore.
0: Uh-huh. If they are on the B-side, that's all Drake's fault. He's the one that does all the song mixing.
3: Yeah.
2: I gotcha.
0: So you can blame him all day long.
2: We'll forgive you.
3: It says here you're a plumber?
2: I'm a plumber with Interstate Mechanical, yeah.
3: What's your craziest plumbing story? Oh, I don't know if I want to hear it, but I do want to hear it.
2: Well, I went to a closet one time. Lady's toilet was leaking, and PVC pipe, 4-inch, been there 20 years. It wasn't glued in. They just primed it. No glue at all. So that was the leak, yeah. So pipes do hold for 20 years without glue sometimes.
0: Wow.
3: Dang, dude. I'm going to do a ride-along with you one day.
2: Yeah, right?
3: All right, buddy, old pal. You know how this game works?
2: Yeah, I got to name the band and the song, right?
3: Okay, yeah. So for legal reasons, I'll just go over the rules with you, even though you already know how to play. We have 30 seconds. We have 7 songs. We need a title and artist of each song. If you get stuck on a song, just say pass. Don't waste that time. We'll come back to it. If you get all 7 songs, you get that bona fide $1,000.
2: Nice.
3: Mm-hmm. All right, Brian. What would you say your favorite band is?
2: All time, Led Zeppelin, Heavy Metal, Slayer.
3: Okay. Oh, there you go, dude. I mean, you need to jam out sometime. I get it. All right, Brian, let's get focused. Let's lock in. Get those brain neurons ready to go and fire away.
0: Mm-hmm. I'm going to put 30 seconds on the clock right now.
4: The game begins in 3, 2, 1.
2: Pass.
5: Gonna catch a freight train.
2: Heart. Barracuda.
0: You.
2: Oh, James Gang?
3: Nope. Nope. Close.
2: Pass. Queen. You got Fat Bottom Girls? Tom Sawyer, Rush.
0: Pass. Oh, there's your 30 seconds.
2: Bummer.
3: I should have thrown in some Zeppelin for you.
2: Yeah, I would have got all the Zeppelin, man.
3: Oh, dude.
2: Maybe it's because I'm on the phone. I don't know.
3: That's what we need to do with Brian. We need to do an
0: all Zeppelin. And then go deep cut.
3: You know, I did it with the Rolling Stones, and I nailed it.
0: Mm. Yeah, you did.
2: You know, the fellow the other day, I was like, Sympathy for the Devil. Come on.
3: Well, let's go over your songs real quick. That first one was The Doors. Hello, I love you. Can't you see? Marshall Tucker Band. You got Heart. Joe Walsh, Rocky Mountain Way. Yep. And the last one was Pink Floyd, Have a Cigar.
0: Dang.
3: That was a valiant effort, but don't you worry. We are going to get you scheduled to play again in the future.
0: $1,000.
2: Look forward to it. Appreciate it.
0: All
3: right, buddy. Well, you have fun with your pipes and your glue over there.
2: Mm-hmm. Yeah, appreciate it. You have a good one.
0: All right, let's get you signed up to play. 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
1: Aren't you tired of the world trashing America all the time?
0: Yeah, I am.
1: Especially the British. Mm. We got beef with them.
0: We got the accent, the attitude.
1: The attitude. But now the World Cup has them coming over here, and you would not believe what the Brits have said about the good old USA.
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3: Well, the trek from Maryville this morning should cost you about 20 minutes or so to get from there via Alcoa Highway northbound to downtown Knoxville. We're doing pretty well on 75 from the north through Campbell and Anderson counties down toward I-40. If you're coming in on 40 from the west side, we're looking pretty good so far east of 75 north in Loudoun County through Pellissippi and Paper Mill, and ditto from the east on 40 westbound out of Jefferson and Sevier and on into East Knoxville. I'm Bob August, and that's 103.5 WIMZ Workforce Traffic.
4: 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Good morning, everyone. Mark Packer with you here. Another Tennessee player taken in the NBA draft, this time in the second round, the number 42 overall pick, Tennessee guard Jacoby Gillespie, taken by the San Antonio Spurs, who won the Western Conference. Nate Emmitt taken a couple of nights ago on Tuesday night, number 13 by the Milwaukee Bucks. World Cup tonight, U.S. will take on Turkey. The Americans have already made the knockout stage. They can win their group with a win tonight. 10 p.m. is when the game will get started. Couple of updates from yesterday. Switzerland gets the win over Canada, 2-1. Brazil continues to dominate, 3-0, as they beat Scotland at the World Cup. And NASCAR makes the move this weekend to Sonoma. That is a look at sports. I'm Mark Hacker.
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1: So something very interesting is happening around the World Cup right now, Big R.
0: What's that?
1: A New York Post article says that British visitors are coming over to America for World Cup events, and they're starting to apologize to Americans online because the country is not what they expected. You don't say. A lot of them say that they came over here thinking that Americans were rude. The country was unsafe. Everything was ugly. There was no culture, no history, no real beauty. It's kind of funny because that's what we think about them. But here's exactly what they was said before they came over to the U.S.
2: Would you ever move to America?
3: No. Never. No.
4: No interest in moving there. It's not. It's a complete hole.
5: Nope, because I am transgender.
3: You'd step over there and you already lose, like, 10 of the rights that you have here.
6: It's a disgusting place. They've got no NHS whatsoever. It's an absolute dump.
3: They just think they're the best. They're like, oh my God, we have freedom, but most other countries have freedom.
7: I don't like the culture, whether it's tipping, guns, the thoughts on abortion.
8: If you're dying or having a baby, why you gotta pay for it?
4: There's nothing about America that I think I would prefer over here.
9: You don't have, like, free speech at all there.
10: I wouldn't last a minute over there, I don't think. It's definitely stricter over there than it is over here. 1,000%. If I was to go anywhere in America, it'd be like maybe like Canada.
2: Would you ever move to America?
1: So
0: that just burns
1: that,
0: me up right
1: that
0: there.
1: That makes me sick. So that's what they said before they got here. Here's what happens when they get here and eat something absolutely covered in cheese.
11: I'm in awe of the United States of America.
12: I'm in America. When they say everything in America is big, I understand it. Why the hell is this quesadilla the size of my head? And I've got three of them.
13: Americans, you are so lucky.
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15: 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Nothing. 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
11: You can't make this up. This is too wonderful. All glory goes to God for preserving this wonderful country. I'm in awe.
1: Wow. Yeah, there you go. Wow. Oh my, how the turntables. That's literally eating your words right there.
0: It is, man. I tell you what, it's amazing the power of Buc-ee's, right?
1: I know. The Brits showed up here suspicious and now they're leaving wearing a gas station t-shirt.
0: Yeah, I wonder what Trump would say about all that. You know,
16: welcome. I told you so, Brits. It's a great country. 250 years. We're independent from you. I love your king. He got me a bell. My name's on it.
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2: Oh, big R. Nicolas Cage is coming to Call of Duty.
3: What?
2: Wow. You can go chase the Declaration of Independence. Apparently, Black Ops 7 is making Nicolas Cage a playable operator. Oh, an upcoming update, so that's pretty cool.
3: Really,
2: these skins are getting out of control. You know, it used to be nothing but, you know, cool military uniforms and tactical gear, and now it looks like Spirit Halloween up in Call of Duty right now. This is getting absolutely crazy. Another thing going on right now, the Tennessee Valley Authority is planning to open several of its dams to the public for special guided tours, and they're including Norris Dam, and this is all around America's 250th birthday. They're wanting to have people see how East Tennessee operates. And it makes me think of that scene from Vegas Vacation where they're at the, they're getting the dam tour guide at the dam. It's a damn good scene. Let's play it.
4: Welcome, everyone. I am your dam guide, Arnie. Now, I'm about to take you through a fully functional power plant. So please, no one wander off the dam tour. And please take all the dam pictures you want. Now, are there any dam questions?
5: Yeah, we're
4: going to
5: get some damn bait.
4: Hey. Welcome.
2: That's hilarious. So good.
3: Well, we're still here. Good news, everybody. We're still here.
2: What do you mean?
3: If you missed it, a Brazilian psychic with millions of followers predicted that last night's Brazil-Scotland World Cup match in Miami, that it would be interrupted by a giant UFO with aliens abducting players and thousands of fans.
2: Man, that's absolutely wild. And she had two premonitions, apparently. She had one a couple weeks ago and then one earlier this week. And boy, was she wrong. But you noticed the trend here. Well, remember Y2K? I was a little too young, but was there a lot of panic around the year 2000?
3: Yeah.
2: People thought it was going to end. And then you remember 2012. That's when the Mayan calendar was supposed to end. So it seems like every 10 years, we got some apocalyptic event that we're all wrong about.
3: Yeah, nothing happens. Yeah, imagine calling in sick today.
2: Oh, wow.
3: Sorry, boss. I was supposed to be abducted.

0: It does.
1: Yeah. I was hoping to get probed.
2: Jenick and Drake's 3 for the Road.
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4: The drive-in from the west looks pretty good so far this morning as you head eastbound on 40 out of Loudoun County. No major problems on 75 north or southbound. And Alcoa Highway looks good. 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
11: Gary Yeoman's!
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0: 1035 WIMZ, Knoxville's classic rock. J-Mac and Drake playing some Rush right there. Big R for J-Mac, by the way. Digging on that limelight.
1: Oh, yeah. Big R, I'm glad your big ask is in here. It's big ask time.
0: Okay.
1: Today's big ask is what's so expensive that it's not even fun anymore. So got a couple texts. The WIMZ text line already. This person says taking a family of four bowling cost him around $140 not too long ago.
0: That's a lot more than it used to
1: that
0: be.
1: That was supposed to be like the cheapest game to play. Now here we are. This person here says going to Disney.
2: Yeah, Disney.
1: Welcome to the show, Oz.
2: Yes, Disney is extremely expensive. I went a couple years back, and if it hadn't been for my father-in-law fitting the bill, I don't think we'd have been able to go. I
1: mean,
2: it
1: shouts was out like, to the father-in-law.
2: Yeah, yeah. I mean, it would have been like almost over 10 grand or something, I think.
1: Whoa.
2: And I didn't even see the whole park. I got like 2 hours in Epcot. I got cheated of Epcot.
1: That's
2: the only place you can drink.
1: Yeah, that's a bummer.
2: Now, it is a bummer.
1: You would have a tear in your beer, but there was no beer.
2: Yeah, I didn't even get to go around the world or anything. It wasn't even cool.
1: This person here says concessions at the movie theater.
0: Okay, well, yeah, I have an experience with that just recently. Last weekend, went to see that movie Disclosure Day.
1: Which, by the way, how was it?
0: Excellent.
1: Is it worth it?
0: Yeah, it's good.
1: Okay.
0: Because of the price, I would say wait for it to show up so you can watch it on TV at home.
1: Yeah, absolutely.
0: That's my opinion. But, hey, the concessions. So, $70. $70 just for some popcorn and a couple of drinks and some M&Ms.
1: How did we get here?
0: I don't know. It's crazy. It's like sticker shock.
1: This one said going to local sports games. Ooh, football season.
0: Yeah.
1: The only reason I get to go is every now and then somebody can't sell a ticket and they're like, you want this? Yes, I do. Thank you.
0: Well, there is the thing about being around a bunch of other fans. Yeah. It's kind of cool. But at what price, right?
1: Yeah. And then you go there and then it's like, sometimes I feel like I'd rather be at like a dive bar or at home watching the game. You got, everything you need right there.
0: Refrigerator, everything.
1: Bathroom. Oh, the horse bathroom. Trough at the stadium.
0: There you go.
1: I have a hard time with that thing. There's just something about it. I can't go to the restroom when another man's stream is going past me. So I might get a little public shy. I'm not shy to announce that. So today's big ask is what's so expensive that it's not even fun anymore? Go ahead, text us, call us.
0: You can do that at 865-909-ROCK.
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1: We got Big In with a big ask right now. Today's big ask is, what's so expensive that it's not fun, even fun anymore? One text saying, skiing and snowboarding. Yeah, I don't think that's ever been cheap. Have you seen the amount of money you could spend on just gear and stuff for snowboarding and skiing?
0: It's crazy.
1: Absolutely bonkers. This one's funny here. This text in the WIMZ text line says, thrifting.
0: Thrifting.
1: I guess thrifting is getting more expensive.
0: Not so thrifty anymore,
1: no,
0: is it?
1: No, not so fun at all.
0: 865-909-ROCK, hello?
2: Jess, what about exploring our own backyard, the Smokies?
1: Oh, yeah. Like going to the national parks and stuff?
2: Anything. You can't even go into a gift shop, restaurants up there. It's all crazy. I think they need to check IDs. Hey, here's a Blount County boy. Give him a discount.
0: Hey, you know, you got to pay to park now. In fact, for Father's
1: Day. At the parks?
0: Yeah. There's like a fee you got to pay.
1: Nah.
0: In the Smoky Mountains National Park.
2: Yeah. Even to go fishing, hiking. Yeah, you can't park anywhere.
0: No. And my family wanted to go up there for Father's Day, and I was like, that's a terrible idea because it's so crowded.
1: Let's go to the movie theater and spend $70 on popcorn instead.
0: Hey, by the way, there's a lot of great state parks to go check out if you want to try to avoid some of the crowds.
1: Really?
0: Yeah, there's all kinds of beauty around here.
1: You just
0: got
1: to pay for parking. You want to go on a hike, you got to take a small bank loan.
0: So the big ask today.
1: What's so expensive that it's not even fun anymore?
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5: Well, good morning. If you're starting your jaunt on the north side this morning, it should take you about 12, 13 minutes to get from Raccoon Valley via 75 south to I-40. 75 north looking pretty good up through Lenoir City toward the 40 merge. No major issues on 40 east through Pellissippi and Paper Mill. And from the east of Varsa Good on 40 westbound through Kodak, Midway, and Straw Plains. If you're driving up from the south, normal traffic on Alcoa Highway northbound past the airport. I'm Bob August, and that's 1035 WIMZ Workforce Traffic.
6: 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Good morning, everyone. Mark Packer with you here. Another Tennessee player taken in the NBA draft, this time in the second round, the number 42 overall pick, Tennessee guard Jacoby Gillespie, taken by the San Antonio Spurs, who won the Western Conference. Nate Mint taken a couple of nights ago on Tuesday night, number 13 by the Milwaukee Bucks. World Cup tonight, U.S. will take on Turkey. The Americans have already made the knockout stage. They can win their group with a win tonight. 10 p.m. is when the game will get started. Couple of updates from yesterday. Switzerland gets the win over Canada 2-1. Brazil continues to dominate 3-0 as they beat Scotland at the World Cup. And NASCAR makes the move this weekend to Sonoma. That is a look at sports. I'm Mark Hacker.
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0: 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J-Mac and Drake, big R for J-Mac this morning.
1: Oh, yeah. Today's big ask right now is what's so expensive that it's not even fun anymore? Got a couple texts in the WIMZ text line. This person here says, grilling steak. Beef is pretty expensive. Yeah. Still worth it, though. You got to have that steak.
0: If you're going to have steak, go filet. Yeah, that's what I say.
1: Come on. This person here says, TV. I remember when watching television with an antenna was free. The times aren't changing.
0: Mindblower. 865-909-ROCK. What's so expensive that it's not even fun anymore?
2: Lifelong UT Vols fan, but my God, you got to take out a small loan just to even go to playing a cupcake anymore.
1: Oh, I know, dude. It's crazy.
0: That's a good point. It's even like when we play those small schools, UT Chattanooga.
2: Me and my wife, I always go to opening day. We went year before last, and I mean, all together, it was like $400 for parking, gas, tickets, and food. I mean, usually I can go. Been going since the 80s and used to be able to spend like $50. I'm like, heck yeah.
1: Man, the glory days. Now you're spending $16 on a beer.
2: Yeah, tall boy, $19. That's a case.
1: I'm still going to pay for it, though, because I need a football and a beer, though. You know, that's I'm still going to get the beer. Don't get me wrong.
2: I'm still going to do it, too, but it's just, you know, sometimes like, ugh.
0: And that's how they get you.
1: And that's how they get you, bro.
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2: So P. Diddy is back in news feeds, making headline news again.
3: What?
2: Apparently, he's expected to be released from prison in 2028. I did not know that was a thing. But apparently, allegedly, he's already planning his biggest party yet, people are saying. How funny is that? The dude went to jail for the parties. He's getting out of jail, and he's already planning the party. Like, dude, natural selection is coming for the man.
3: Exactly. Hey, Drake, apparently Knoxville has become the hottest place in America to move to again. A new report says Knoxville is on track to be the number one relocation destination in the country for 2026. For every person leaving, about 1.7 people are moving here.
2: Dang.
3: Yeah, how about that?
2: Man.
3: Experts say there's no state income tax is one of the reasons. Smokies, the

0: my gosh, it's going to be awesome. 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
4: We are packing in some traffic in East Knoxville on 40 westbound with an incident as you pull past Cherry Street that's been in the left lane. 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
0: Let's go ahead and get our contestant on the phone right now, Brian from Mascot, Tennessee. Good morning, Brian. You ready to go?
2: Yeah.
3: What's going on, buddy? This is J-Mac and Drake.
2: Hey, how's it going?
3: Oh, you know, just over here partying, trying to hook you up with $1,000. How's that sound?
2: Well, you know what? That would be all right with me. I tell you, I could probably use it.
3: Yeah, okay, so you've been listening to the game. You kind of get how it goes, right?
2: Yeah, I know how it goes. This is about to be muy interesante.
3: All right, well, there we go. I love that. All right, so crack the knuckles, roll those shoulders. This is not background music. This is muscle memory. It's J-Mac and Drake's Classic Rock on the Clock. 7 songs, 30 seconds. We need the name of the song and artist. There's no lifelines, no hints, no calling your brother-in-law who used to be in a band.
0: Aw, man, I would have loved to have been able to do that.
3: You ready to rock this out?
2: Let's do it.
3: All right, J-Mac, we need 30 seconds on the clock.
0: There you go.
3: And the first second starts as soon as the first song plays.
4: Here we go. In 3, 2, 1.
2: Walk This Way, Aerosmith. Sweet Home Alabama, Lynyrd Skynyrd. Billy Idol, White Wedding.
0: Nope.
3: Not White Wedding.
2: Pass. Pass. Dang it. Welcome to the Jungle, Guns N' Roses. Pearl Jam, Idol. Pass.
3: Brian. 30 seconds is up, but dude, what a valiant effort, buddy. That was pretty awesome.
2: Mom said there'd be days like this.
0: Brian, let's look at the ones that you missed.
3: One of those were Billy Idol, Rebel Yell, Brian Adams, Summer of 69, and Stone Temple Pilots, Plush.
2: Stone Temple Pilots. That's who I was. I don't know why I said Pearl Jam. They all sound like anymore.
3: It's all right, buddy. It's all right. So what are you over there doing? Where are you calling from?
2: We're installing the floors. So, you know, we get the call. I get the call saying, oh, yeah, you're about to be on J-Mac and Drake in the morning.
3: Yeah, about to win $1,000.
2: Didn't expect that. I didn't have that on my bingo card this morning. Yeah.
3: I bet your lower back is feeling great today, isn't it?
2: It's my knees. My knees is what gets me.
3: Oh, really?
0: Yeah. Dang. Yeah, you're not there yet. Wait for about 10 more years. It's coming for you, Drake.
3: Okay. Don't put that evil on me, Ricky Bobby. Well, Brian, thank you so much for playing, and your name's on the list, and we'll try and call you back sometime in the future and give you another chance. How's that sound?
2: That sounds fantastic.
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0: 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J-Mac and Drake, big R for J-Mac today. And Drake, I was on playing, I'm the boomer that games.
1: Gamer boomer.
0: Kind of become known as that. So I'm on there and, you know, the multiplayer, you can talk to people and stuff while you're playing the game. And kid says, I was just cooked. I was just cooked. And I had to stop
1: for
0: a second.
1: What are you cooking?
0: What are you cooking, man? What are you making? What is it? I was trying to figure out what he was talking about. I realized, oh, man.
1: Oh, yeah. The transformation.
0: I may be getting too old for this.
1: You almost need like a slang translator.
0: Yeah.
1: So coming up, that's what we're going to do. We're going to go over some slang words Gen Z is using, what they mean, and whether any of us grown adults should ever attempt using them.
0: We'll check it out in 15 minutes.
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3: Well, good morning. You are going to see some volume on 40 westbound in East Knoxville, west of 640 through Rutledge Pike. And we're looking pretty good as you head through the middle of Knoxville. Busy by moving 40 westbound west of Alcoa Highway at the 640 interchange. And a little bit of traffic on 640 westbound past Western Avenue. A lot of traffic in Roane County on 40 eastbound east of Kingston as you head through exit 236 Gallagher Road. You may see a crash there. Bob August, 103.5 WIMZ Workforce Traffic.
4: 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Good morning, everyone. Mark Packer with you here. Another Tennessee player taken in the NBA draft, this time in the second round, the number 42 overall pick, Tennessee guard Jacoby Gillespie, taken by the San Antonio Spurs, who won the Western Conference. Nate Mint taken a couple of nights ago on Tuesday night, number 13 by the Milwaukee Bucks. World Cup tonight, U.S. will take on Turkey. The Americans have already made the knockout stage. They can win their group with a win tonight. 10 p.m. is when the game will get started. Couple of updates from yesterday. Switzerland gets the win over Canada, 2-1. Brazil continues to dominate, 3-0, as they beat Scotland at the World Cup. And NASCAR makes move this weekend to Sonoma. That is a look at sports. I'm Mark Hacker.
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0: 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Tom Petty, the Heartbreakers. 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
1: Big R, you and I are about to test out something very dangerous this morning. Whether we understand the Gen Z slang.
0: Okay, well, look, define Gen Z. What is that exactly?
1: Gen Z is 97 to 2012. That's when they were born.
0: Okay.
1: 1997, 2012. And below that is Gen Alpha. That's the newest one.
0: Okay.
1: So, Big R, you're a boomer.
0: Yeah.
1: Which means you're allowed to be confused. You know, that's your birthright. I'm sure it's in the Constitution somewhere.
0: Yeah.
1: The problem lies, though, I'm a millennial, which means I'm supposed to know these words, but I don't whatsoever.
0: Well, you know, like you're not getting an old soul.
1: Yeah, I am. I'm a lot closer to being a boomer than a Gen Zer. That's for sure.
0: Yeah.
1: So we're hearing all this Gen Z and Gen Alpha slang. And after hearing this, I'm starting to realize I'm becoming Big R. Big boomer.
0: You're going to love it.
1: Yeah. So we're going to go through these slang words and we're going to see if we know what they mean. Are you ready?
0: Yeah.
1: Number one, this one's easy. I know this one. Riz. What is Riz?
0: Riz. I don't know. Riz, like you got it going on. You got the Riz.
1: Yeah, dude. You're kind of there. It means charismatic. You're very charming.
0: Okay.
1: Like to go up and Riz the ladies. Okay. Number two, if you think hard enough, you can figure it out. DeLulu.
0: Oh, yeah, that delusional.
1: Yeah, I mean, someone's delusional. I guess it's too many syllables in that word. They had to cut them out. Brain rot. Do you know what brain rot is in terms of how Gen Z's using it?
0: You're like a crackhead?
1: Well, I guess, yeah, you're not wrong. But no, this it means to be online a lot. And all the content, all the gaming, all the memes, you're getting brain rot from and taking in all this content.
0: Okay, so, all right.
1: Okay, what about eight?
0: Eight?
1: Yeah.
0: Use it in a sense.
1: She ate that performance.
0: Super good?
1: Yeah.
0: Something like
1: it
0: that?
1: It means somebody did a great job or absolutely nailed something.
0: Okay.
1: Yeah. All so right. Remember like when you fell down, you would say, I just ate it. It was a bad thing.
0: Yeah, right. I'd say I fell off my bike and ate it.
1: Yeah. Not anymore. You ate riding that bike, which means you did good. Okay, what about this one?
0: That is really confusing. I'm out on that
1: one. I'm getting nauseous. What about unk? To call somebody an unk.
0: Unk. A close person? Family?
1: Yeah. No, it's short for uncle for sure, but in terms of how they use it, it's a roast for someone who seems old, out of touch, or past their prime. So I'm flirting with being an unk.
0: Yeah, me too.
1: Okay, so going on to the next one. What about glazing? What do you think glazing means?
0: Glazing, putting down someone?
1: No, it's the opposite. It means overpraising somebody way too hard. So if I compliment your shirt twice, that's nice. But if I say it, that shirt is generational fashion, hyping you up, I'm glazing you. Interesting. We all know what mid means.
0: Just okay.
1: Yeah, it's unimpressive, average. What about Sigma? This is one going around a lot. Sigma. To call somebody a Sigma.
0: I've heard that some. I don't know what that means at all.
1: No. Well, that means that person is a lone wolf, independent type who doesn't follow the crowd.
0: Huh. There you go. What does that come from? Sigma?
1: I don't know.
0: Doesn't even make sense to me.
1: I'm just happy they're using Greek words over there. Now, this one, I don't know this one at all. Mogging. What's it mean?
0: Mogging.
1: Yeah, so if a Big R walks in wearing sunglasses indoors, he's either mogging us or he's got a migraine.
0: I still don't get it.
1: I don't either.
0: He's mogging us.
1: Yeah. It means to outshine someone, usually by looks, confidence, status, or presence. You know, walking in all
0: mogging.
1: Full. Yeah. We used to call it egotistical or full of themselves.
0: Styling and profiling?
1: Yeah, exactly. But now it's mogging. Okay, last one.
0: All right.
1: Choppelganger. I've never heard this one before. Choppelganger. There's a word that I'm sure you know.
0: I know doppelganger.
1: Yes, exactly. So it's a play off that.
0: Is it like the Temu version of a doppelganger?
1: Yes, it means it's a twist on doppelganger. It means someone looks like an off-brand or rougher version of another person. So I guess some could say I look like, you know, Great Value McConaughey. That means I'm a choppelganger. So after all those slang words, what did we learn today? That you're officially a boomer, and I'm officially becoming boomer adjacent.
0: That's right.
1: So congratulations, Gen Z. You win. We're old and confused.
0: And apparently we're mid.
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0: 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J Mac and Drake, big R for J Mac today. And we got a qualifier on the line. Hello.
1: Hello.
2: Hey, what's up, buddy? It's J Mac, Drake, and Big R here partying with you. How you doing today?
1: Oh, I'm just wonderful now.
2: Oh, awesome, buddy. What's your name?
1: James.
2: James, what's a guy like James getting into right now?
1: I take the day off, out running around.
2: Oh, there you go, doing the honey-do list.
1: No, I'm not doing my do list.
2: Ah, there you go. That's what I'm talking about, independent man. Well, there's one thing you got on the do list, and that is crossed off the fact that you are now qualified for your chance to soup up your summer with Phoenix Conversions.
1: Oh, that's sweet. I'll be glad to get it.
0: Yeah, $10,000 vehicle makeover. And what would you do? You got a ride you would want to fix up?
1: I do. My Silverado that I'm currently driving would look nice, but spending $10,000 on it.
0: How would you accessorize it?
1: A bed cover, wheels, retractable running boards, you name it. If it's there and I can put it on it, I'd put it on it.
0: That sounds there good to go. Me.
2: Phoenix Conversions got it all for you.
1: Yes, they do.
0: All right, James, you got a couple of tickets to the Smokies. You're going to join us for the grand prize giveaway that's coming up on July 30th. It's going to be a big hootenanny, and you're going to be there, and hopefully you'll be winning that $10,000 vehicle makeover. What station's getting you that awesome prize to soup up your summer?
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1: Fanboy Expo. It's coming up. Shia LaBeouf, Heather Locklear. I mean, Cougar Fest 2026. That's what I'm calling it.
0: Well, we want to get you a couple of tickets, so call now. 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

0: 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Big R for J-Mac today. Drake's been a lot of fun, man.
1: I know.
0: Oh, hang on a second. Yeah,
1: there's my microphone. Here I am.
0: So, hey, we got some tickets to give away.
1: Yes, we do. Let's get to it.
2: Hello! What's going on this morning, Big R?
0: Hey, man. Yeah. Playing the hits.
1: Who are we talking to?
2: This John Bailey.
1: John Bailey, what's up, buddy old pal? What are you getting into over there?
2: Well, I'm just riding down here and headed towards Maryville. I was delivering a little bit of stuff this morning.
1: Okay, All right. We're delivering you some tickets. Congratulations, buddy. You just won a pair of tickets to Fanboy Expo.
2: Oh, cool.
0: Hey, so are you a man of a certain age that you'd remember a young Heather Locklear?
2: Oh, yes, I remember her. She's one hot-looking thing. I sure do remember her.
0: That's right.
1: She looks great now.
2: Yeah. I wouldn't kick her out of bed unless she wanted to do it on the floor, you know.
1: Well, kick her out of bed for eating crackers.
2: Oh, man. No, not at all. Not at all.
0: Well, man, Fanboy Expo is going on the weekend of July 10th, and you're going to be there and check that. Meet her, meet all these celebrities that are going to be there.
2: That sounds good.
0: All right, brother. Well, what station's hooking you up with Fanboy Expo ticks?
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1: Southern rock is making one heck of a comeback lately, and somewhere in the great beyond, a whole lot of guitar players are nodding in approval. Let's talk about it. The Allman Brothers practically wrote the blueprint with those twin guitars and those marathon jams. Lynyrd Skynyrd turned three chords and a dream into an American institution. Molly Hatchet showed up looking like they just rode in from a medieval battle and sounded like it too. Blackfoot brought enough grit to sand a truck bed, and 38 Special somehow convinced America that Southern rock and arena rock could be best friends. And now, a whole new generation is discovering that Southern rock isn't just music, it's a lifestyle. It's front porches, back roads, cold drinks, loud guitars, and songs that somehow make you want to buy a pickup truck even if you already own three of them. Streaming services have introduced these bands to younger listeners, while classic rock fans never stopped flying that Southern rock flag in the first place. The result? Packed shows, renewed interest, and proof that good songs don't care what year it is. And before we wrap this up, an honorable mention going to Blackberry Smoke, one of my favorite bands, carrying the Southern rock torch into the modern era and proving that the spirit of the South is still alive, well, and played through a Marshall stack turned up way too loud. That's your 60 Seconds in Rock. I'm Octavius for 103.5 WIMZ, Knoxville's Classic Rock.

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0: 103.5 WIMZ, Knoxville's Classic Rock. 45 minutes continuous classic rock. That's how we roll after J-Mac and Drake in the morning. Hey, it's Octavius in for Big R the rest of this week and most of next week, too. I'm excited. This is nice, being up during normal hours of the day. Hey, get ready to soup up your summer. 11 o'clock today is your first chance to get qualified. Well, actually, that's your second chance to get qualified to soup up your summer with that $10,000 vehicle makeover from Phoenix Conversions. And we got them at 1 o'clock, 3 o'clock, and 4 o'clock. 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

0: 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Joan Jett, wrapping up that extra long block of Classic Rock while we're rocking you on the job. 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

0: 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Danny's Got a Gun from Aerosmith. 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

0: 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You want to get a request in? Let's talk about Smoke in the Water 2026, the biggest 4th of July celebration in East Tennessee. It's absolutely free on the banks of Watts Bar Lake in Kingston, Tennessee. It's going to be an awesome time. Red, white, and boom. They're going to have arts and crafts, a kids zone, all kinds of food vendors, live music starting at 5:30, and the biggest fireworks display you've ever seen in your entire life. 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I got requests for Survivor and Nickelback coming up. 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
4: Don't forget, another chance for you to get qualified to soup up your summer with Phoenix Conversions, and that $10,000 vehicle makeover is coming up at 1 o'clock. 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Well, Brian Puffett from Knoxville got the answer correct. It was Procol Harum. Trower played on Procol Harum's albums Home, Broken Barricades, and a few others, but left in 1971 to pursue the rock style that made him a guitar legend on that awesome album Bridge of Sighs. Many fans compare his tone to Jimi Hendrix's, though Trower has always insisted he developed his own distinctive sound. Well, congratulations, Brian. You got yourself 2 tickets to see the Kid Rock tribute band Kid Kentucky at the Shed this Saturday, June 27th, and that diploma from the College of Classic Rock Knowledge. Let's listen to some Robin Trower. We'll be right back.

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0: Phil Collins is a Rock and Roll Hall of Fame inductee. They're saying that he's not sure whether he's going to perform or not at the ceremony, but he's always got his son, and his son's just as good of a drummer as he is. Congratulations to Randy Morris of Sevierville, Tennessee. 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

0: 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Jay Giles Band. Centerfold. Octavius in for Big R the rest of this week and talking about the Fanboy Expo. Coming to the Knoxville Convention Center July 10th through the 12th. You can meet Heather Locklear. You can meet Linda Hamilton. You can meet Ron Perlman, Alan Tudyk, a bunch of others. You're going to have all the cosplay, all the vendors, all the live entertainment, the collectibles, the artists, enough pop culture to just have it oozing from the pores of your skin. We'll be listening to the All Request Lunch and the Classic Rock Quiz. 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All right, that does it for me today. Have a great rest of your day. I'll catch you guys tomorrow morning, 10 a.m. George McFly is on the way in to give you the ride home and two more chances to get qualified to soup up your summer on WIMZ.
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0: on 103.5 WIMZ, Knoxville's Classic Rock. Thursday afternoon ride home, me, your nutty buddy, George McFly. Hello, my friend. Who's this?
1: John.
0: John, as long as I got you on the phone, I might as well let you know there's a heat index warning for Knoxville, all around East Tennessee, for next week. Into 4th of July as well. Upper 90s, near 100. Heat index feel-like temperature of 112.
1: Oh, that's awesome, man.
0: Oh, you like it hot. Gotta get out there ASAP. Stay cool by that big pool.
1: I know, right?
0: What are you doing to stay cool today, John?
1: I'm off work, so I'm running errands and not staying cool because I'm outside sweating.
0: You got the honey do list?
1: Well, I'm finished up, so now it's the honey done list, I guess.
0: Good for you. All right.
1: Yeah.
0: Hey, bud, that's all I got to say today, man. Other than there's two more chances for you to qualify to soup up your summer with $10,000 vehicle makeover for my good friends at Phoenix Conversions at 3 and 4. I'm giving away a 4-pack of Knoxville Smokies tickets out of the 315 sports machine today.
1: All right. Thank you.
0: Thank you, my friend, for listening. I appreciate that. As long as I got you on the phone, tell everybody what radio station would you give your left ear to hear?
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1: Southern rock is making one heck of a comeback lately, and somewhere in the great beyond, a whole lot of guitar players are nodding in approval. Let's talk about it. The Allman Brothers practically wrote the blueprint with those twin guitars and those marathon jams. Lynyrd Skynyrd turned three chords and a dream into an American institution. Molly Hatchet showed up looking like they just rode in from a medieval battle and sounded like it too. Blackfoot brought enough grit to sand a truck bed, and 38 Special somehow convinced America that Southern rock and arena rock could be best friends. And now, a whole new generation is discovering that Southern rock isn't just music, it's a lifestyle. It's front porches, back roads, cold drinks, loud guitars, and songs that somehow make you want to buy a pickup truck even if you already own three of them. Streaming services have introduced these bands to younger listeners, while classic rock fans never stop flying that Southern rock flag in the first place. The result? Packed shows, renewed interest, and proof that good songs don't care what year it is. And before we wrap this up, an honorable mention going to Blackberry Smoke, one of my favorite bands, carrying the Southern rock torch into the modern era and proving that the spirit of the South is still alive, well, and played through a Marshall stack turned up way too loud. That's your 60 Seconds in Rock. I'm Octavius for 103.5 WIMZ, Knoxville's Classic Rock.

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1: Hey, George, it's Roger. How you doing?
0: Roger! Happy Thursday.
1: Yes, it is.
0: You know, we're the radio station giving you a chance to win a $10,000 vehicle makeover from Phoenix Conversions.
1: Oh, that is sweet.
0: What are you driving right now, Roger?
1: The Ram.
0: You know, I asked everybody that because I'm still waiting, Roger, for somebody to say a gremlin.
1: Oh. I remember when I was a kid, my dad bought a gremlin and my mom made him take it back.
0: That's funny. Everybody's got a story about a gremlin. It's always 6 degrees of separation when it comes to gremlins. If you're a guy and you're a baby boomer or older Gen Xer, you can always tell stories about a gremlin somewhere in the family or friend.
1: Yeah.
0: John, I appreciate the phone call. Your next chance to qualify for that $10,000 vehicle makeover coming up at 3 and again at 4 today. Tell everybody, what's your number one summer fun station?
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0: Alice Cooper School's Out for Summer. 103.5 WIMZ, Knoxville's classic rock. George McFly with another chance for you to soup up your summer with a $10,000 vehicle makeover from our good friends at Phoenix Conversions. Coming up at 4. John.
1: How you doing, George? How was the brisket? I mean the pork.
0: The smoked butt was delicious.
1: Did you have any more left over?
0: Yeah, I had a bunch left over. Let me ask you this, as long as I got you on the phone. You brought it to me on Saturday at Rusty Wallace Chevrolet.
1: Sir?
0: Then I stuck it in Tupperware. We're starting to eat some leftovers. Is it still good today?
1: Yeah, it'll be good till probably Saturday.
0: Okay, so about a week.
1: Yeah. You can freeze it, too.
0: And now, if the butt wasn't smoked, we wouldn't be having this conversation, but the butt was smoked.
1: Yes, sir. It was smoked all night.
0: Who do you want to say hi to today, John?
1: And my crew, my son, and Rockwood, and everything like that.
0: John, Elizabeth, it's Uncle George. God bless you, Johnny.
1: See you, George.
0: See you, buddy. Good people. John, checking in, 865-909-ROCK. You're going to need that number in just a minute. Giving away a four-pack of Smokies tickets. First, the 315 Sports Machine with everybody's friend and the busiest man at sports, Mark Packer.
2: Well, breaking news that the attempt of Chicago Bears quarterback Caleb Williams to patent and trademark the phrase Iceman has been denied by a court.
0: Are you serious?
2: Yeah. I mean, Iceman is from Top Gun, and this dude has tried to do that. He also tried to own the number 8, and because, and of course, you know, Troy Aikman comes through and says, well, no, you can't do that. So, yeah, he tried to, and it got denied anyway. I mean, what goober does that?
0: Caleb Williams.
2: Americans will play Turkey tonight at 10 p.m. Americans already through to the knockout round. They can win their group with a win tonight. Americans are favored to do that. No other real surprises at the World Cup, as we will make it through the weekend, and then we will head to the round of 32. That's the knockout stage. That's when there's no, you can't tie or lose or advance on. You got to win to advance, and that's when it gets really interesting at the World Cup, if you're into that kind of thing.
0: Yeah, and you answered a lot of questions for me. I was wondering about that. And then somebody eventually in the next couple of weeks will determine who's the best in the world, huh?
2: We'll eventually have the World Cup final, of which France, Argentina, they are two of the favorites to get there. Portugal is in there. The Americans are, I think U.S. right now is like the 10th best odds to win the World Cup. You never know. So have a great afternoon. Go Americans tonight against Turkey. Don't be turkeys. 10 o'clock tonight, and we'll talk to you tomorrow.
0: See you, buddy. Thank you, man. Mark Packer with the 315 Sports Machine. All right, I got a four-pack of Smokies tickets. Good for any Knoxville Smokies home game. You want to go free? Just be caller 5 through to me right now. 865-909-ROCK. That's the number through to me. 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

0: 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What are you doing, Colin?
1: We just got done with work, and now we're shopping.
0: And where do you work?
1: Clear Your Mind.
0: And what do you do?
1: We are waste removal.
0: Okay. And where do you shop?
1: Right now, we're going to work.
0: And what do you shop for?
1: Clothes.
0: For who?
1: For my fiance and I and the kids.
0: Well, that's what I was trying to get at, Colin. Congratulations.
1: Thank you.
0: When's the big day?
1: We're trying this year for October 31st.
0: What's your fiance's name?
1: Amber.
0: How long have you been with her for?
1: 5, almost 6 years.
0: Well, I wish you another 86 years together.
1: Cool. Thank you.
0: Thank you, my friend. Hey, tell everybody what's your number one summer fun station.
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3: Well, good afternoon. Let's go over to the east side. We are a bit busy on 40 eastbound off of 640 past Asheville Highway on the way to Straw Plains Pike. We have what was a vehicle fire off to the shoulder. Bit of traffic on 40 west through West Knoxville if you're heading past Alcoa Highway. You're busy about moving on the west side on 40 both ways through Ellicott Parkway. Now we're going to see some traffic on 40 eastbound east of 75 north past Watt Road. Bob August, 103.5 WIMZ Workforce Traffic.
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1: Is this George?
0: It's George. Who's this?
1: Martha Mitchell.
0: Hi, Martha. What's going on?
1: You've been talking about gremlins.
0: I sure have been.
1: The car gremlins?
0: Yeah, the car.
1: Yeah, that was my very first car. It was like a faded gray with the orange stripes down the side. But mine had the Levi's interior.
0: That was classic.
1: Yeah, I wrecked it I don't know how many times. I think I finally blew it up.
0: Well, you definitely don't see many around anymore unless it's a car show. Martha, I appreciate the phone call. Be safe. Stay cool. Whatever you do.
1: You too. Take care and have a wonderful weekend.
0: You too. God bless you.
1: Bye-bye.
0: Bye-bye.
2: Hey, hello.
0: Hello, my friend. It's George McFly. Who's this?
2: It's a CJ Martin.
0: CJ.
2: You're the coolest, George.
0: Thank you, my friend. I appreciate that. Hey, CJ, what kind of vehicle you drive right now?
2: 2008 Nissan Versa.
0: Oh, man, this is perfect. 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
2: I've already checked it out.
0: Right on, man. What would you do?
2: I'd dang sure get this little sucker just really souped up.
0: There you go. Hey, so five more chances tomorrow to qualify. 9 a.m., 11 a.m., 1, 3, and 4. Hey, there's a heat index warning, CJ. What are you going to do when it's in the upper 90s with a real field temperature of 112 next week?
2: Oh, man, I'm staying indoors.
0: Who can blame you? Really? And that's with humidity, too.
2: Absolutely.
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4: Well, we've had some extra traffic on the east side coming off of 640 east onto 40 eastbound out past Asheville Highway and Straw Plains Pike. Watch for the remains of what was a vehicle fire off on the shoulder. And we've got a breakdown at the ramp from 75 northbound to Baxter Avenue. That's going to be in the right lane near the street. 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
1: Hello?
0: Hello, my special friend. Who's this?
1: You're speaking with Shelly.
0: Hi, Shelly. Sounds like you're outside. Are you outside working?
1: No, I don't work.
0: Cool. What do you do?
1: I stay home and take care of the house.
0: Oh, I like that. Tell me more. You get to sleep until noon?
1: No, I actually get up at 5 o'clock every morning.
0: Do you really?
1: Yeah. I get up and send him off to work.
0: Is that the best part of your day?
1: No, can't say that.
0: I know. After all, you're probably trying to win this $10,000 vehicle makeover from Phoenix Conversions for him.
1: Yes, absolutely.
0: What does he drive?
1: He drives a pickup truck.
0: Oh, there's a lot of upgrades that Phoenix Conversions can do specifically for a pickup truck that'll just blow your mind.
1: That'd be awesome. His birthday's next month.
0: Oh, so are you going to surprise him if you win?
1: Probably not.
0: Shelly's going to keep it for herself.
1: Yeah, I'm not very good at surprises.
0: You're going to come home with a lift kit on your hoopty, and he's going to go, what the
1: on
0: hell?
1: My Volkswagen.
0: On your Gremlin.
1: Yeah.
0: On your 72 Pinto.
1: Yeah. Well, yeah, I was around then.
0: My buddy had a 74 Gremlin, orange, with a Hurst shifter.
1: My cousin had a green one.
0: With a Hurst shifter?
1: Yes.
0: Get out of here.
1: No.
0: How cool is that?
1: Yeah, I lived up north. Aren't you from the Chicago area?
0: I am. You?
1: South Bend, Indiana.
0: Okay, yeah, one of my wives was from there.
1: Oh, gosh. There's stories there.
0: That doesn't sound very good, does it?
1: No.
0: I
1: can't say much.
0: Yeah, well, third time wasn't a charm for me. How about you, Shelly?
1: My ex-husband is now my ex-wife.
0: What?
1: My ex-husband is now my ex-wife.
0: What do you mean? I don't get it.
1: He transitioned.
0: What?
1: He transitioned. Yeah. So I married a man and divorced a woman.
0: Okay. Got something in common with Kris Jenner now.
1: Yeah, there we go.
0: Well, I could talk about this forever, but I'm not going to. Hey, Shelly.
1: That's quite all right.
0: Tell me, what radio station would you give your right ear to hear?
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3: Watch for congestion as you head eastbound on 43 East Knoxville, past Cherry Street on Rutledge Pike toward the 640 merge. 640 eastbound is east of Washington Pike. A lot of traffic in Jefferson County with a crash on 40 eastbound. Your exit 415, Highway 25, Asheville Highway. Watch for that. Maybe lingering in the left lane. And we've got a collision on the west side on 40 westbound near Pellissippi Parkway. May need to squeeze to the right there as you head past Cedar Bluff Road. Bob August, 103.5 WIMZ Workforce Traffic.
0: Thank you, Bob. Back to me. It's George McFly. Time now for the Garza Law Weekend Bike Night Report.
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0: 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Speaking of band Collective Soul, we're going to be playing at Harrah's at a date not yet announced yet, but I will have free tickets to Collective Soul on my show next week. Just FYI. Hoss, what's wrong?
1: Oh, it's my back.
0: How long have you had a weak back?
1: I had it since about a week back.
0: That's funny, dude.
1: I got to go get some shots.
0: I guess that'll help if you work your way down from bottoms up. Oh, shots for your sinus infection. Never mind. Thought you were talking about shots of Jack Daniels.
1: That's right. 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
3: Well, we are packing in traffic on the west side as we get you home this afternoon. A lot of volume on 40 westbound through Cedar Bluff Road, heading over toward Pellissippi Parkway. We've had a crash that's been in the left lane there. And some volume in Jefferson County on 40 eastbound through exit 415, Highway 25. Had an earlier wreck there, maybe moved to the shoulder. 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
1: Stuart, this is your friend, the Dee Snider girl.
2: 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Stephanie, how are you? Do I still sound like Dee Snider?
1: Not too much. Everybody loves George McLaughlin.
2: It's all working out, isn't it, Stephanie?
1: 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It is. It sure is.
0: I appreciate the compliment.
1: Thank you.
0: Talk to you soon.
1: All right. Bye, George.
0: Bye-bye, Steph. Good people. That's going to do it for me. Thank you for the calls today. I had a lot of fun. Every time you call into my show, it makes it fun to come to work every day. So I'm obliged. Have a great night. I'll be back tomorrow afternoon at 2.
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4: Well, we are packing in traffic both ways on 40 on the west side through Cedar Bluff Road and Pellissippi Parkway. A lot of westbound volume through Lovell Road. And you're busy but moving through the middle of Knoxville. Going to see some traffic as you head westbound past Alcoa Highway and on toward 640. And watch for traffic this afternoon if you're on Middlebrook Pike westbound west of Old Weisgarber Road. Maybe a lane blockage there as you head toward Francis Road. If you're driving to the north, we're looking pretty good on 75. Got some volume on the east side on 40 eastbound off of 640. Bob August, 103.5 WIMZ Workforce Traffic.
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0: 103.5 WIMZ, Knoxville's classic rock. Tom Petty and the Heartbreakers, Learning to Fly. And it was on this day back in 1991 that Tom and the Heartbreakers officially released that song, which of course became one of the most successful and enduring hit singles of their entire career. And there you have it. More knowledge for you. Noggin Promo Mike here with you. In for Mr. Octavius. Yes, we are playing musical DJs again today and tomorrow. Don't know about next week, but we are all sitting around with bated breath. Remember, I got the text line open, 865-909-ROCK. I can take a couple of requests for the 80s at 8, but first, let's check in with traffic one more time.
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2: Well, we've got some congestion on the west side, both ways on 40 through Pellissippi Parkway. Busy, but moving on 40 eastbound through West Knoxville as you head past Alcoa Highway. Going to see some volume on 40 eastbound out past Asheville Highway as you head to the east side. And this traffic report is sponsored by Duke's Mayo. Duke's, it's got twang. Duke's Mayo, that is some good mayo. Duke's Mayo is the one with the catchy yellow lid. The full name is Duke's Mayonnaise. Get Duke's Mayo in stores today. It's Scott Twang. Have a good evening. 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

0: 1035 WIMZ, Knoxville's classic rock, Guns N' Roses, Paradise City. It was this day back in 91 that Guns N' Roses delivered one of the longest performances of their career. They took the stage for an incredible 3 hours and 35 minutes at the Greensboro Coliseum in North Carolina during their Use Your Illusion tour, and Skid Row opened for them. I've seen many a show at the Greensboro Coliseum. That's where I was born. There you have it. A little more knowledge for you. Noggin promo mic here with you. In for Mr. Octavius. I'll be doing it again tomorrow as well. Now it's time to turn your ordinary ride into a masterpiece. 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I got some Eagles taking us into the 7 p.m. hour. It's Promo Mike here with you. Now, 103.5 WIMZ Knoxville's Classic Rock. Also over on Facebook, you can give it a like, jump in on the multiple conversations over there. 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

0: 1035 WIMZ, Knoxville's classic rock with some BTO. You ain't seen nothing yet. It was this day back in 1969. The Guess Who's iconic hit song, These Eyes, co-written by Randy Bachman and Burton Cummings, was officially certified gold after selling more than 1 million copies. Of course, that financial windfall and ultimate success of that track directly provided Randy Bachman with the financial nest egg, roughly about $97,000, that he later used to fund and launch Bachman Turner Overdrive in 1973 after being rejected by dozens of record labels. And there you have it. More knowledge for you, Noggin. Promo Mike here in for Octavius. Thanks for hanging out. I do appreciate it. Black Jacket Symphony, they're going to be back for another night of amazing classic rock. This time they are bringing us Def Leppard's Hysteria, note for note, sound for sound, at the Knoxville Civic Auditorium Friday, September the 11th. 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I got some Stones and some Kiss on deck. It's Promo Mike here with you on 103.5 WIMZ Knoxville's Classic Rock. Also, over on Facebook, you can give it a like, jump in on the multiple conversations there. 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

0: 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It was the Make or Break Sessions was going on. With Paul Rogers, Paul Kossoff, Andy Fraser, and of course Simon Kirk. They spent the first half of June of 1970 in a high-pressure environment recording the album Fire and Water, having achieved very little commercial traction with their first two studio efforts. And the band was, of course, in desperate need of a help, and following the final studio mixdowns in mid-June, the album was finalized and shipped out to the public during this exact week, officially hitting the shelves, which would be tomorrow, June 26th of 1970 in the UK. There you have it. More knowledge for you. Noggin promo mic in for Octo. Thanks for hanging out. Well, you can join us this 4th of July for Smoke in the Water. 2026 is the biggest 4th of July celebration and fireworks show in East Tennessee, and with America turning 250, this year's event is going to be bigger than ever. I'll be here pushing buttons that night, as I generally have been on the 4th of July for the past few years. It's held on the banks of Watts Bar Lake. Smoke in the Water is an all-American red, white, and boom, and it's free. And it has a full line of activities planned. Food vendors, arts and crafts, kids zone, live music, all beginning at 5:30, all leading up to the amazing 4th of July fireworks spectacular. It's going to be a synced to a ear-popping musical soundtrack that will be broadcast right here. And I'll be, like I say, pushing that button. So you can get all the info on the lineup of events at WIMZ.com. It is where the web rocks. 80s at 8 at the top of the hour. It's Promo Mike here with you on 103.5 WIMZ Knoxville's Classic Rock. Also over on Facebook, Promo Mike WIMZ, and I'll be right back.
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